Bank Indonesia Yogyakarta is one of many historical classic European style buildings that has been exist since the Dutch colonial era in Yogyakarta, and its surroundings began to increase along with the number of sugar factories that were established in the area at the time. Therefore, this bank played an important role in economic development. It was founded in 1879 and previously called the Javas Bank Yogyakarta. Another interesting fact that this bank has already offered a credit system that allowed people to buy cars at the time. It is now only used as a museum and exhibition space at a certain time.

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Just what you wanted. 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

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So many colors that live together in peace. With a million timeless treasures. With an abundance of natural wealth. Indonesia is not just wonderful. Indonesia is

It was just two lovers sitting in the car, listening to Blonde, falling for each other. 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No Donald Glover. Missed call from my mother.

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Radio on blast, make the moment last. She got solar power. Minutes feel like hours.

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Our colors will fade eventually. So if our time is running out, day after day, we'll make the mundane a masterpiece. Oh my, my, oh my, my love. I take one look at you, you're taking me.

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